dark. No memories at all. 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And I was sitting there, singing a song I had never heard before. Suddenly, a voice told me, "Keep on singing, little boy, and raise your arms for the big black sky. Raise your arms the highest you can, so the whole universe will glow."

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2: Nighttime falls on the small city. Another day passed and what's gotten done? How do you measure success? 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

new toy. 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You could never do what I do, boy. 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Niggas in Paris for a hit, boy. 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Shit can get litter than lit, boy. You don't take these type of risks, boy. Cause this boy been throwing that D like Rich Boy. You miss, boy. Your numbers don't add up on the blow. That was 10 years ago. If you know, you know.

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4: I have to like cut from in there. It's too long.

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1: We're all alone in a villa on the Riviera. Got some friends on the south side in case you cared. Out of all of your friends, I wanna be the closest. That's why I tell you things so you'll be the mostest. When it comes to life, to be this man's wife, you got to be well educated on the subject of fights. I mean the prevention of, in other words, this R.E.M. meaning of this thing called love. Are you up on this? If something you can get up on.

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3: Take a wrong turn somewhere, call you Sunday, say I'm losing it, I'm running hot on empty, firing off some willful bottom line. Gave it everything I had,

assisted recognition, legacy of class imposters, baritone chancers, gangsters' fantasies, human Jenga, fragile men, sharp heads in basements enjoying tragedy, economy, poets, Rasputin, the dribblers, the vanity soldiers, the casual gender flexible encounters, the

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Some shit I can just kick back, smoke a fat ass joint too, you know what I'm saying? Hell yeah. What I'm talking about? 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
1: Of course, this is just a skirmish. 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

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Or I'd stay here for another hour.

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You got your voice in my head. You better jump on the clock.

Now this is how it started. My dreams are brokenhearted, yet I want you, baby. We'll never be the same, 'cause you played those